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0: 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Getting fuel.
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2: 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You're going out.
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1: 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Number 5, Meredith Way, EMS, to Mount 2026.
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1: 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We shut the gas off, advised homeowner to call plumber in the morning.
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0: 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Be advised that Clubman Party stated the wire was not arcing or sparking, but it was down.
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0: Received your own responding. Company is responding from Crystal Lake Drive onto left onto Lakeshore Drive. 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

Dispatching car 3, ladder 246, engine 242, 12 Marina Ave for the residential fire alarm. Limit fire units responding to Franklin Street, Marina Ave, second house on the left side.

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1: Entering command.
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1: Receive command. 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
0: A2 is clear with a patient refusal and returning.
1: Receive A2, clear with a patient refusal. 1046. A3 is on.
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0: Certified Apparatus Donor, Keith Vanston. Call is on the line. The patient, he's got a tube in his kidneys and he's having trouble moving his bowels. It's going to be the issue.
1: This is your control, so.
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0: 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Caller reporting, doesn't smell like burning, no smoke, no fire. 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
0: Reese, 84. Have you on responding 53 Birchwood?

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0: hazards. We also advised the homeowner of a smoke detector that needed a new battery that was removed and provided to the homeowner. We'll be clear. 4184 will be clear.
1: C41, zero readings throughout the home, no hazards. The device, homeowner of a smoke detector battery, was replaced. 41 and 84 will be clear. 2251.

Able fireplace in the Stone Through Station coverage. A2O, mutually aided Stoughton, 26 Rose Street. Able fireplace in the Stone Through Station coverage. A2O, mutually aided Stoughton, 26 Rose Street. Tone of the Tones, 2255.

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0: 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Fino transport. Assistance rendered. Command terminated. Looking as to quarters.
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0: 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We're receiving a residential fire alarm at 1019 Washington Street. 1019 Washington.
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0: 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Engine 3 only. Having a fire is dispatching engine 3 to 1019 Washington Street for a residential alarm at 2348.

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0: 3. Yeah, engine 3, the alarm company has called back. They got in touch with the homeowner. It's a false alarm, and the alarm company has put the alarm on a test.
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1: Fire alarm answering command.
0: Talk with the homeowner. This is an issue with the alarm system. They're talking to the alarm company. They will handle. There are no hazards here. Command is terminated. And it's ready to quarters.
1: Chiefs, spoke with the homeowner. Issue is with the alarm company. Command is terminated. Engine 3 is clear and returning. 2352.

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Number 6, Dogwood Circle. Meet the police, EMS. I'm up 2355.

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1: 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We've been monitoring police as well.
0: 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I have a lockbox code if you want to give me a call.
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0: 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Do you want page 3 on the air calling Quinn Booker with Trinity EMS?
1: 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You want ambulance 334 Grove Street EMS. 2 minutes.

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0: one's going to be transporting one to the South Shore ALS.
1: Received. A1's going to be transporting one to South Shore ALS.

0: Beverly Street Command, do I have a fire alarm? Fire alarm answering command. The door to the unit has been secured. Command is terminated. And it's radio quarters.
1: Received, unit's door has been secured. Command terminated. Engine 3 to quarters. 25 minutes.

0: you want a problem?
1: Parliamentary.
0: A3 document on Patriot Diesel. Both units was commanded terminated.
1: On Patriot Diesel, commanded terminated. Both units to quarters, 42 minutes.

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1: Brock Fire dispatching engine 12, 10 Spring Street. 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

0: dispatching C5 to 226 Pleasant Street, permit 2 for the CLM investigation. 16-3.
1: Brown, it's 12, Brown.
2: Brown's on, it's 12.
1: That was a faulty detector. Residents have been given a course of action. Engine 12 will be clear returning.
2: Officer, heads up. Faulty detector. 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Engine 12, you're clear returning. 624.

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1: Over.
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1: Clear, 226 Pleasant, 630.

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0: Delta side.
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1: 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Looks like Moss Road, get you over to Ridge Hill Road, follow that around, you'll come into Hunt Road.

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0: 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A1's documented refusal. Command to transfer the ambulance point. Engine 3 will be clear, returning to quarters.
1: Engine 3 clear to quarters. A1 getting a documented refusal. 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
1: Sudbury fire dancing.
0: Sudbury, do you have an ambulance available?
1: Affirmative, what do you need?
0: That'll be going to 10 Butler Ave for a 71-year-old male who fell and is having right hip pain.
1: I just the street, I got 10.
0: That's 10 Butler Ave for a 71-year-old male who fell and is having right hip pain.
1: 10 Butler Ave, okay, I'll get him going.
0: Thank you.
2: This is a water leak underneath the kitchen sink. The leak has stopped, but there's water flowing through the smoke detector on the first floor. It's going to need to be addressed.
3: Receive leak from the kitchen sink. 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

Animal Rescue. Address is going to be 38 Bullard Street. That Sherman Fire is striking the block for a large animal rescue. 38 Bullard Street.

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C2, you're on responding. 38 Bullet Street, 841. Engines, you're on the air, 841.

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0: 5's on responding to 38 Bullets. Do you know what kind of animal it is?
1: That's going to be a horse, sir. A horse.
2: 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We have PD on board.

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1: 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You sure A1's transporting 1 to the BMC South?
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0: German fire is at A1, responding to Station 2 to the equipment and then proceeding to the scene, 845.

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2: Let's be clear.
0: We have the equipment loaded. We are bringing squad 1, irons and 6 if needed.
2: That's great. It's a horse down, so the equipment to raise the horse would be helpful.
0: Let's see. File, you can show squad 1, engine 681, en route.
2: 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Have companies on responding. 38 Bullitt Street, 851.

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1: There is a gravel driveway just before number 38. 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
0: Received. A3, all
2: requests. I'm afraid it's on freeway.
0: A3
2: to BA Milton, 856.
0: Barrel, I'm over Kitchen Cheese Corner, Westfield, made back to Brooklyn.
2: Right, she's in there too. 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

0: 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Engine 6 and ambulance 1 are on scene, 38 forward. 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
1: Engine 6, if you could also take the gravel driveway, 8-1, these will stay on the main ones in case you have to go for another call.
0: Engine 6 says that.
1: Engine 4, when you arrive, if you could bring two life preservers, that would be helpful.

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1: 859. 1 BLS to Brockton, car 3 going to be clear returning. 859.
2: 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Norfolk County Control is testing with Bellingham.
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9: 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Good morning.
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2: 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Nothing heard. 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

Norfolk County Control on the air with a special announcement in the town of Stoughton. Plain Street from Washington Street to Farrington. It's going to be closed for a 5K. Avoid the air if possible, Lanathan.

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1: 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They're still on. I'm seeing you. 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

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BMC South Cath Lab is going to be down from 10 a.m. till noon. BMC South Cath Lab down from 10 a.m. till noon. Norfolk County Control, standing by at 914.

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0: you're
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0: Well, you're 1 or 1, Concord.
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0: Okay, you're 1 and 1, Framingham.
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0: 1 and 1, Harbison is 1 and 1. Hopedale.
5: Hopedale, loud and clear, good morning. 1 or 1.
0: Morning. You're 1 or 1. Hoppington.
6: Hoppington, loud and clear. We are 1 or 1.
0: You're 1 or 1. Shelbyville. Testing with Lincoln. The 1 or 1. Marlboro.
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0: 1 and 1. Maynard.
8: Maynard fire loud and clear. 1 or 1.
0: You're 1 or 1. Milford.
9: Milford has you loud and clear. 1 and 1.
0: You're 1 and 1. Maynard.
10: Clear. 1 and 1.
0: And 1. Northboro. Probably a 1 or 1. Sherbourne 1 or 1. Shrewsbury.
3: Shrewsbury is 1 and 1.
0: A 1 and 1. Southboro.
11: Southboro 1 or 1.
0: You're 1 or 1. Stowe.
2: Stowe has the text loud and clear. We're 0 and 0 till noontime, then 1 and 0.
0: 0 and 0 till noontime, and then 1 and 0. Sudbury is 1 or 1. Whalen.
5: 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We are 1 or 1.
0: You're 1 or 1, Westboro.
12: 2 morning, Westboro, loud and clear, we're 1 and 1.
0: You're 1 and 1, Glenn.
13: Save, lift, this is normally, both companies clear, 919.
0: District 14, reach out to where the Silver Valley.
14: Valley Regional, has
0: you loud
14: and clear.
0: Fox
14: 0 1 or 0, Hudson 1 and 1.
0: Bose 1 and 0, Hudson 1 and 1. Thank you. 919. District 14 announcing test completed. 919 hours.

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1: Woodland Five dispatching engine 242, car 3, 12 Rowena Ave for the incident investigation, 943.

0: Right, I'm going off the three-story multiple dwelling. Nothing from the outside. We'll be investigating. C5 will come in.
1: So fire at the C5 ground scene with command, three-story multiple dwelling. You'll be investigating. I call for zone 81, unit 29, third floor, 946.
0: Okay, received.

0: 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I got a one-story ranch, nothing short. We'll be investigating.
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Notify the latter one. 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Latter one, I have you on the air 957.

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Norfolk County Control on the air with an announcement regarding the town of Stoughton. Plain Street is now open. 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

0: Hello, Box 521, out of the map, mystery box only. Handle number 4 was glitched.
1: Notify us then. So you're on the 1026.

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It's going to be the Winthrop Congregational Church.

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2: Any response from that callback?
1: No, sir. 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
2: Okay, you can strike a box.

I'm sorry, Chicken Box, multiple runs. C2-242, car 3, off at 3 Robin Road. EMS, Litman A1, off at Brockton Hospital. Litman Fire, strike in the box, multiple runs. Company is responding to 3 Robin Road, EMS, Litman A1, off at Brockton Hospital. Timeout, 10:41.

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0: 282 Route Social Hospital, ALS, count 3 to 242. There, Robin Road, returning. Command terminated.
1: Received a 2001 ALS Social Hospital, 242 Par 3. Clear returning, command terminated, 1044.

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0: final permit suspension, engine 2, ladder 1, E3, 121, 121 Long Meadow Drive. Reported smoke in the hallway. Updated caller, possibly apartment number 14, 14. Lovely.
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1: Engine 2, we're on scene, 121 Long Meadow Drive. We have a three-story apartment building, nothing showing. We'll be investigating 202 in command.
0: Okay, fire, is that 202, you're in command, three-story apartment building, nothing showing, you'll be investigating. 1110.
2: Spawning. At 1110.

0: 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With smoke coming from apartment number 14. 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
1: Receive. 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Smells like food on the stove. You'll be investigating.

Longmeadow Command, Affirmative 1. Affirmative 1, within putting Longmeadow Command. 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LM has that. Confirm food on the stove, apartment number 14, 1160.

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0: Police are inquiring. 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Or can they shelter in place?
1: You can shelter in place for now, thank you. 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
0: Let me see. 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Companies have tied up ventilating. 1117.
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0: 170 Bedford Street, room 2, 68-year-old male in AFib. I'll start A2.
1: Go ahead and strike the box.
0: Appreciate it.

strike the box for multiple calls. That's A1 transport in the South Shore. There'll be engine 3A2, 170 Bedford Street. Calls for room 2 for the EMS. Box struck multiple calls, 11 and 22.

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0: 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Sir, when you get a chance, could you lay the line of station, please?
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1: 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What was that apartment number again?
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0: final answer, come in.
1: 121 Long Meadow, there's food on the stove, apartment 14, building's been ventilated, systems been reset, box is swapped. Engine 2, lateral 183, clear, returning, command terminated.
0: Final answer, command. Command's terminated, full up stove, apartment 14, building's been ventilated, box is wound and reset, command's terminated, 139.
2: Medic, so you're evaluating 1140.

9-8-2, you're off the Brockton, 11-42.

0: Medic 255.
1: Negative 5, answer Medic 2.
0: I'll say no fuse, will be clear shortly.
1: You say you get no fuse, will be clear shortly. 11:45.
2: Clear, returning 11:46.

Westwood Fire calling Norfolk County Control. Norfolk County's answering Westwood. Could you get me a mutual aid ambulance for a medical? It's going to be at 20 East Street, the public storage building. Receive the nature over there. A male party on 911 says he's having a mental health crisis, saying that he needs to speak with somebody. Starting police that way as well. Receive.

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1: Company's had the response, just confirming that's 24 and 12 in the CAD, George.
0: That's correct. 1-2-12, Johnson, please.
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0: Boomfire, AOL 2 is clear, social returning.
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0: 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Wilson Cook News 7 should be okay for reset.
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0: Car 3 with Lotta 1, I have you on responding.
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0: Car 3 Lotta 1, I do have you on responding. 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
0: 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Apparatus is clear. 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
1: 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Command is terminated. Apparatus is still 38.

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0: Car 5, we just received a call from Lifeline. They were able to contact that individual requesting a cancellation.
1: Okay, I'll just go to check it out for safety.
0: Receipt. Do you want me to continue A1?
1: A1 to holding quarters.
0: Receipt. Sherman Viaduct. A1.
2: A1 received the message. I'm already in route. Do you want me to continue?
0: A1, you can cancel for a cop 5.
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0: to engine 3.
1: Engine 3, answer.
0: Yes, Captain. We advise now, we're getting reports now for a six-car motor vehicle accident, 24 North, right before exit 35.
1: Received. We'll respond in engine 3. Can you stop rocking?
0: That's fine. We're going to start off rocking, and I believe someone said Snowden's going to be fire ground channel 2.
1: Okay. Just be advised, we do not have an ambulance at this time.
0: I receive. It'll be Brockton, negative on Snowden.

0: Address is Walnut.
1: Thank you,
0: Three says 1249.
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1: C5 here off of Lyman Street. 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
2: Okay, receive.
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0: alignment again?
1: Cops, give me number 24 through 26.
0: Okay, I'm off. I have a 2.5-story multiple dwelling. Nothing shown from the outside. We'll be investigating. C5 will have command.
1: Well, Vadez at C5 Ground Scene with command, 2.5-story multiple dwelling. Do we investigate? 453.

0: 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Receive Bill 54. 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

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A4, you're back in. 1302.

0: Flood one. 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
1: Connie. Norfolk County's answering command.
2: I'm going to be releasing Ross and Ladder, and CA-7 is going to be transporting one.
1: Is he releasing the Brockton Ladder, and the ambulance CA-7 will handle the transport? I have it 1304.

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1: Police in Brockton, Squad A.
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0: I just want to make sure it was the coming out of the church. You can show that back in at the master. Handle number four, receive.
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3: Human fire answering at district.
2: CA-7 obtained patient refusal. They're clearing back to that town.
3: Received CA-7 obtained patient refusal, clearing back to that town. 13-6.

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1: Nordfire, is that NA for? Going ALS into the city. You'll advise on what hospital? 1344.

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0: George, you have that leisure. If they could just get me the information and such on the dog for their investigation.
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1: Having a phone, dispatching Engine 3, the area 151 Banan Circle, outside investigation. 1354.

0: 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There's a positive. 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We've replaced the lid. Engine 3 to 4 command terminated.
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1: So, fire department, dispatching engine 283. 186, 186 carry circle for the EMS. Turbo 1412.

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0: 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Ambulance coming in with one to Milton. 1422.
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0: starting at 0. 83 to Milton, starting at 0, 1422.

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0: It's going to be 69 York Brook Road, and it is a female party complaining of some abdominal pain.
1: That's affirmative. I have 69 York Brook Road, female party, abdominal pain.
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1: All right, it's going to be 92 Central Street, Lewis Restaurant and Grill. We have a 70-year-old male. He's unresponsive. Possible CPR instructions being given. I'll update you.
2: 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We'll start him out.

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2: We'll be on scene. Engine 2, Ladder 1 to be investigating. Where you have command?
1: Engine 2, Ladder 1 on scene. You have command 20, correction, 15, 24.

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4: 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Alarms are currently not sounding. 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
1: Negative, looking for headquarters.
0: Okay,
1: appreciate the answer. Headquarters 274, go ahead.
2: Rob, can you see if we have contact number for our grocery department? Get in touch with their emergency line. They need to have a plumber come. 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
0: NA5, one B, I need him. 1540.

0: going to be the same water leak yesterday. It's not affecting any utilities at this time. The resident and the first floor firemen and fourth floor firemen were advised. Fourth floor was advised not to use their shower. They're going to contact the plumber. 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
1: Received same leak from yesterday. 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You're clear. 1547.

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0: Oh, 5, on arrival, B, I need him. A5 arrived in the hospital, 1549.

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1: Yeah, we have station contact, outbound transport, SA1 evaluator.
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1: Car 5.
0: Yes, sir. Just figuring out a call from the alarm company saying that the AED cabinet has been opened at 25 East Foxborough Street.
1: 25 East Foxborough. 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
0: Appreciate starting engine 92. 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
2: SA2 car 5. Sir, we're right in that area. 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
1: Yeah, that's perfect, SA2, if you can take the AED cabinet.
2: SA2 is going to be responding to East Foxborough for the AED cabinet.
0: This is Sharon Pies, dispatching SA2, 25 East Foxborough Street for the AED cabinet alarm, 1553.

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1: Received accidental activation. 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
2: Cap, just be advised, Alpha Waves possibly smoke from cooking. 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

0: So I'm fine. I'm going off on a three-story multiple dwelling. Intro from the outside. I'll be investigating C5 Love Command. Can hold engine 1 1/4 if they haven't come yet. Myself and the lateral will handle.
1: Proceed engine 1, you can hold in quarters for C5. 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
1: That was smoke from cooking. Unfortunately, we're not able to reset the fire alarm panel. You can notify the building owner or call the fire alarm company back, and they're going to need to get someone out here. It's just one head, so it can wait, but they're going to have to get somebody out here to be.
2: Right, Chief C5. Unable to reset the alarm. One head. Confirmed smoke from cooking. We'll notify. 1604.

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1: 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They're going to contact the alarm company.

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on the police around saying Green Street, straight stateside lot.

0: A1 Sherpa. Sherpa, entering A1. A1's off at Newton Miles, the ending mileage 9.2.
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0: Just be advised, I'm out with a minor MVA, Randall Street around the block of 28. They're denying any injury, no hazards at this time.
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1: Hey, firm, where do you need them?
0: It's going to be 250 West Union Street from 317 Alpha. 72-year-old female, unresponsive, CPR in progress.
1: If I had that, I'll start up that way.
2: Unit number 4, EMS, send me south Ave to Davis Ave, first building on the left side. 1741, good evening.

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0: Advise, the ambulance is going to be delayed.
1: Hopkins and Fire's answer. 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
1: Hopedale. 13 Richard Road in Hopedale for a ladder company for risking and a tanker working fire.

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1: 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Car 311242. 318 Franklin Street, EMS 1852.

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0: 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Nightly tone and equipment test cleared at 1900 hours.
1: Roman Fire from 242. 242 has been cleared by command. We're returning to quarters.
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0: Pass 3.
1: A1's transporting DLA South, excuse me, BFC South. Pass 3 to clear Franklin Street, return.
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0: 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We have the update. Extinguished.
1: 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You have the update at

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1: Reach it. We're going to relocate.
0: Reach it.
1: Looks like it might be a hook fire in the rear of Randolph Street. Sorry, Chestnut Street.
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0: It's going to be a cook fire in the rear, 89 Chestnut Street. Spoken to the homeowner. Burning laws have been advised. Engine 3 to quarters, command terminated.
1: Evan, if I'm 89 Chestnut Street, cooking fire, homeowner has been advised, and the cooking laws, 1908.

0: Norfolk County Control with an announcement. Norfolk County Control advising Canton Blood Truck is unavailable till tomorrow morning, 0800 hours. Again, the Canton Blood Truck is unavailable till 0800 hours. Norfolk County standing by, 1912.
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And 213-1936.

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1: 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Able One's obtaining a refusal.

0: 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Fire lines, Edger, 92. Refusal 10, come into clear.
1: 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Refusal has been obtained. 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
2: 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Medic, one's off of the hospital.
1: Aiming fire, receive medic, one off the hospital, 20 Opal.